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0: 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And then, Billy Idol hits the stage.
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0: 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The lawn is full. The wine is chilled. The picnic baskets open. And then Billy Idol hits the stage.
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1: But vegetarian options way back when were not so good, but these days, magnificent.
2: Yes.
1: In fact, one of my all-time favorite vegetarian spots is a place in New York called Dirt Candy. What a name.
2: Oh, my.
1: Yeah, my favorite at Dirt Candy was they would serve a carrot hot dog.
2: Oh, my goodness.
1: And I know that sounds like a scheme SpongeBob and Patrick would cook up, but it was awesome. Still the greatest hot dog I've ever had.
2: It's incredible.
1: Oh, yeah. Dirt Candy. I would just plant myself there.
2: Okay, that is something I want to try before I am no longer on this planet. That sounds incredible.
1: No, that's fine. That's cool. But can we circle back? Because I thought it was very clever that I was talking about a vegetarian restaurant and I said plant myself, and frankly, you gave me nothing on it. Oh, that's better. Okay. Yeah, not getting the laugh was vegetarian me apart.
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0: 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You can get a lot of good vegetarian food these days. Pretty surprising.
1: More restaurants had more options for people who, you know, have vegetarian, you know, diets.
0: Yeah, yeah. I still remember ordering a veggie burger when they were relatively new. The only bonus was they could double as a coaster.
1: They were, you know, they tried. We've come a very long way. Yes.
0: Yeah, years back, at some places, a veggie burger would just be a lettuce, tomato, and mayonnaise surprise.
1: 100%.
0: Actually, you know what? I'm going to write that down as a potential band name. Mayonnaise Surprise.
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0: 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All right, mate, leave it alone. It's the Greg B. Harrell Show. We talk weird music stuff, sometimes fascinating music stuff. 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Worldwide. Earth. I don't have data for other planets. 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We are definitely not getting music of music. I wish I could have it back. That was unfortunate.
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Yeah, around here we have more music than you can shake a stick at. Although feel free, because it is amazing what a little stick shaking does for the soul.

0: It's 95. Sorry, I just had a little extra saliva in my mouth there. It's 95.5 or 9, the river. Let's go to the phones. Now, I remember you telling me last time that you used to watch Buffy the Vampire Slayer.
1: Oh, I watched Buffy.
0: Oh, yeah, same. Team Spike. So which character were you on Buffy, if you had to name one?
1: Ooh, I'd say I am the second vampire hunter, the girl with the dark hair that comes in and steals Buffy's thunder.
0: What? You're a Faith?
1: Yes, I'm Faith.
0: Wow, that is more difficult to understand than when Faith says 5x5. Oh, I'm sorry. Did you ask which character on Buffy am I? Oh, thank you for being so considerate.
1: I was actually about to.
0: Yeah, all right. I'd be the doorman at the Bronze.
1: Why are you the doorman at the Bronze, Greg?
0: What, that is the same thing that I ask myself.
1: Are you literally the doorman at the Bronze?
0: Yeah, that's the character I'd be on Buffy.
1: That's a pretty cool, like, thing to have your name attached to, though.
0: Well, yeah, exactly. Yeah, thank you. There is nothing cooler than saying, I work as the doorman for a late-night club that's open to teenagers and features nightly suspicious deaths.
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0: 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Please note, if a smile appears elsewhere on your body, be sure to seek medical assistance. It's the Greg B. Harrell Show. You know, if there's one thing that people are always saying to me, it's, Greg, what's something you can teach us? Oh, you never hear the game telling people to hate the player. Just saying. Another thing people are saying to me is, Greg B. Harrell, you don't have enough news from Fresno on your radio show. And you're thinking, Greg, why would I care what's going on in Fresno? Well, Fresno is a magical place, as we're about to find out when we listen to another actual clip from the Fresno Television News.
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0: when people want to talk, they call 95.9 The River. And when they don't want to talk, they obviously take no further action. All right, we're going to the phones here.
1: I got a quick question.
0: Okay, that sounded like a combination of the word custard and question, which sounds both delicious and informative, so please go ahead.
1: Can you say on the radio?
0: Oh, wow.
1: Probably not, huh?
0: No, you can't say the S word on the radio, but I am proof that you can make your show sound like it.
1: Well, that's cool, man. I respect that.
0: Hold on. After breaking the rule, you're now paying it respect? That's like ending a diss track with, but we're cool.
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1: It's the Greg B. Harrell Show. We talk weird music stuff on this show, and really just weird stuff in general. I mean, let's be real, it's this show. Here's some weird music stuff. What is the longest video game song ever? Okay, it was from a game called Echo Chrome 2. The name of the song, Crime 4507. How long was this tune? 1 hour and 50 minutes. Wow. Okay, so you're thinking, so what, Greg? Video game songwriters are paid per minute of song. Pretty smart, huh? They found their own warp zone to money.
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0: 95.9 The River. This so much. This. Am I doing that correctly? I don't know. I saw it on the internet. So the doctor said that you actually died.
1: I died.
0: Did you come back to life? No, just trying to add some levity here. So what was dying like?
1: No, listen. So I went from, you know what it was? It was like a video game, right?
0: Wait, dying is like a video game? Oh no, there's a tutorial? No, go ahead. Dying is like a video game.
1: Okay, check this out. I went from like the PlayStation 4.
0: Oh, wow. So dying takes place a few consoles ago.
1: I went from like PlayStation 4 to 3 to 2 to 1 to like to Nintendo 64 to Super Nintendo to Sega Genesis to NES to Atari, and then everything went black and white, and then I saw God.
0: What was God playing? Pong?
1: Beyond Pong.
0: Beyond Pong. That sounds like a late generation Pong console where they say, oh yeah, it also comes with tennis.
1: Beyond Pong. It was amazing. And I've been wanting to share this with you for so long.
0: Wow. Well now I no longer fear death because I know the Konami code.
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1: Yeah, okay.
0: It's the Greg B. Harrell Show. You know, if you're like me, then you also wonder, what kind of a sick, depraved lunatic would ever open a cereal box upside down? But also, if you're like me, you're busy during the afternoon all week long. If that's the case, there's something very important you're missing. All the great TV that's on during the afternoon. Don't worry, I've got your back on this. Here's a sample of what you've missed on afternoon TV.
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0: 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Oh, no, that's a direction. Hold on, that's a direction. Hold on. So you're hoping to move your online relationship into the real world.
1: I got a gift card from my favorite aunt for Christmas for Cheesecake Factory.
0: Oh, here we go. Now you're talking my language. Easily in my top 8 types of factories.
1: But it's as close to a date as I could get.
0: Oh, my gosh. I can't believe that wasn't an instant yes to the date. Does this person know the restaurant has more than one cheesecake in spite of the name not being pluralized?
1: Like, that's what I was kind of thinking. I'm like, do they have, like, a cheesecake platter, like a taste of the world cheesecake thing? Just like a little slice of a whole bunch of different ones?
0: Yeah, there's an idea. Cheesecake round the world. If you do it right, you'll need the extender belt next time you take the trip.
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8: Oh my God, Becky, look at her bunion. 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It looks like she has a second ankle. Ew. And who is that guy talking to her?
9: That's Dr. Bailey. He's like a foot and ankle surgeon.
8: Well, who even understands those surgeons anyways? 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I mean, it's just so round. It's like out there. It's hanging over the side of her sandal. Ugh, gross. Look, it's just so red.
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0: It's the Greg B. Harrell Show. Why do some songs make everyone start to dance? Well, a university in France put in some bon work. They did a study and found that songs with an optimal level of syncopation make everybody want to move their body. Okay, syncopation. What was that? Syncopation is based on how predictable a song's rhythm is to us. If a song is too predictable, as in we know where beats are going to come from next, we won't be so inclined to dance. If it's not predictable enough and introduces too many unexpected beats, we won't want to dance. We won't really know how to. It'll get into meme territory. However, if a song has just a few surprises, but we basically understand how the rhythm's going to go, that is considered optimal syncopation, and that will make us really want to dance because the song sounds just right. Wow, we went right into Goldilocks territory there, but it's true.
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0: 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Hey, I'm waiting by the phone. And also not by the phone. It's a small room. Okay, this is the last text album game. 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
1: Last text is, okay, it's going to be, yay, I'm coming.
0: Okay, don't tell me how you're spelling it. 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
1: It's going to be, hold on. I love you too.
0: Oh, okay. Now wait, are you spelling it T-O-O or T-W-O? And this song is a sequel to the whole Brandy and Monica debacle. Well, yeah, I can't wait for this album. I'm really curious where they'll place the explicit content sticker.
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1: It's the Greg B. Harrell Show. At Greg B. Harrell on most of the social media. If it's not that, it's at Greg B. Harrell Show. 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
2: 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And then Billy Idol hits the stage.
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1: Hi.
0: Oh, wow. This is the first call I've ever received from the crop duster scene in North by Northwest.
1: Oh, my God. It's like actually you.
0: Well, yeah, God is accurate. I am wearing sandals and a robe.
1: Oh, Greg, cheer me up, buddy. I just broke up with my girlfriend.
0: Oh, no. What happened?
1: Just a lot of problems. It just wasn't going to work.
0: You were the one breaking up with her.
1: Yeah, I know. I was the one with the problems.
0: Oh, this is a Matthew McConaughey movie waiting to happen.
1: Yeah, it is.
0: Are you okay?
1: Oh, no, I'm good. Dude, you made up for all of that, dude.
0: Oh, well, then Dennis Rodman should be along soon, because I'm clearly a rebound. But in all seriousness, I am sorry to hear that you're going through the emotional gauntlet that is a breakup.
1: It wasn't an easy one, but it had to happen, and you know what? I'm not here to put my problems on you. I am here to listen to you, because I've been listening to your show on my drive home, and I've actually been listening to your show for months and been trying to call, and turns out I had the wrong number.
0: You've been dialing the wrong number for months. And sorry, you said you broke up with her?
1: Thank you so much, Greg. You're amazing, dude. Thank you.
2: Smells like teen spirit. Feels like rebellion. Welcome back to the grunge that raised you. 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

0: 95.9 The River. You know, some people call in to talk the talk. I assume they're also walking the walk, but who knows? They might not be. What shows have you been binging?
1: I watch Gossip Girl.
0: Oh, XOXO.
1: Gossip Girl.
0: Oh, that was sad for both of us. But yeah, no, I loved the original Gossip Girl. So let me ask you, and spoiler for anyone else listening, do you know who Gossip Girl ended up being at the end of the original series?
1: Dan.
0: Yeah, Lonely Boy himself. Didn't see that coming.
1: Well, who did you think it was?
0: Oh, yeah, no, I thought it was that one character.
1: Jenny?
0: Nope, not that one.
1: Blair?
0: Nope, not that one.
1: Regina?
0: Nope, not that one. She was like a rebel artist.
1: Vanessa!
0: Yes, that's her. Oh, goodness. What has my life become?
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1: It's the Greg Beharrell Show. Financial stuff. I'm doing the money sign with my fingers. How much are we spending on recorded music every year? This means albums and the like. Well, in North America, we

0: spend close to $20 billion. Yeah, just buying people's tunes and records and all that stuff. Isn't that unreal? And we are spending about 8% more every year for the last 12 to 15 years or so. We are music obsessed. Oh, I'm going to pitch that to TLC. Music obsessed.
1: She wore your hoodie, called it hers, and never gave it back.
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0: It's 95.9 The River. Bloop, bloop. So sometimes I make noises like that to hide my deep-rooted insecurities. All right, we're going to the phones here. Bloop.
1: I had a lot of fun, though. Like, I had my birthday this weekend.
0: You had your birthday this past weekend? Oh, birthdays are my 23rd favorite excuse to eat cake. Well, okay, and this is going to sound very Jimmy Olsen, but give me the scoop. How was your birthday?
1: It was really lovely just to kind of be low-key.
0: A low-key birthday? What does that mean? You dress like Asgardian royalty and Raz Thor? But seriously, what's a low-key birthday?
1: Came home and slept for 24 hours.
0: What? Even computers would be like, come on, that's too much sleep mode.
1: It was so wonderful.
0: Yeah, well, wonderful for you. Meanwhile, your pillow is like, oh, this is going to leave a permanent indent.
1: When I woke up, it was the next day, and I was like, yes.
0: You slept through an entire day. Wow. Your catch-up doom scroll is going to be longer than the credits to Ben-Hur. So what did sleeping for an entire day do for you?
1: I don't know. I felt like a whole new person.
0: Ooh, like a Twilight Zone episode.
1: I think I might have woken up to go to the bathroom, but that was about it.
0: Okay, I mean, hopefully that scene gets cut for runtime. Wow, sleeping for 24 hours. You are literally a lazy bones.
1: I literally am a lazy bones.
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0: 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Nervous laughter is telling of my ego. It's the Greg B. Harrell Show, 888-760-1977. A lunch buffet does not turn into a dinner buffet. They asked me to leave.
1: It's a beautiful summer night at Ravinia. The lawn is full. The wine is chilled. The picnic baskets are open. And then Billy Idol hits the stage.
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0: So sorry, I assumed that was rhetorical, but you've left an unexpected amount of space here, so... 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
1: Occasionally, I'll play the old video game or two.
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0: 95.9 The River, see? It's the Greg B. Harrell Show. How about this? 71% of all physical forms of music sold in North America are vinyl records. Now, that is a huge number, but that is slightly down from about 85% a few years back. So what's going on? Well, tapes and CDs are becoming a superfans collectible. So sales of those have gone up, and it's, you know, leveled the playing field somewhat. Oh, the power of the superfan. What a power to get. I mean, you could have had heat vision, but sure. Fandom.
1: It's a beautiful summer night at Ravinia. The lawn is full. The wine is chilled. The picnic baskets are open. And then, Billy Idol hits the stage.
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1: Hang on. Billy Idol at Ravinia?
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0: People call 95.9 the river all the time. Because the thing is, with us, you don't have to wait for the beep. We are the beep. Nope, I don't have any idea what that means either. I can't believe you don't really eat dessert.
1: You think that's nuts? I don't like chocolate.
0: What? Sorry, if we cracked you open, will we find cyborg circuitry? What's wrong with chocolate?
1: Tastes bad.
0: Oh, hold on a second. Hold on. Let me check the calendar here. No, it's not opposite day. What do you mean? Chocolate tastes bad?
1: I mean, I cannot eat chocolate. It tastes awful.
0: Wow. You'd be the kid selling your ticket to Wonka's factory on StubHub.
1: Yeah.
0: You think chocolate tastes bad, huh?
1: I won't even eat a sandwich.
0: Well, hold on a second. You won't even eat a sandwich? Well, and this is a sentence I've rarely uttered in my life. What's your issue with sandwiches?
1: Like, I'll eat bread, I'll eat ham, I'll eat cheese, I'll eat some vegetables, but, like, you put them all together, just no.
0: Okay, it's the dough that's supposed to be sour, not your attitude.
1: Yeah.
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0: 95.9 The River. It's the Greg B. Harrell Show. I'm going to write my mental diary in moments. If you've not heard that before, a mental diary thought is the kind of thing that floats through your brain where if you said it out loud, people would be like, what? That's the kind of stuff you think about? You can tell me that stuff. It's fine. In fact, here is a mental diary thought I had not moments ago. They say that soon humans will be able to live until 120. And then after going through your teen years for a second time, you'll be like, prr. And then after going through your teen years for a second time, you'll be like, oh, just bring on the end already.
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0: It's 95.9 The River, buddy. It's the Greg B. Harrell Show. So sad that we can only say, be that as it may, for 30 days a year. Because the rest of the time, it not may. I like to close every show by writing a little something in my diary. So here we go. Dear Diary, Greg B. Harrell here. I like to think I have main character energy, but in my heart, I know I have appetizer character energy. Thanks for listening, everybody.
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0: 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And then, Billy Idol hits the stage.
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3: 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Here's some of what you missed from one of his last on-air appearances.
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What does that mean? We play the 80s. And 2000s. 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Chop top, it says I'm gonna win big. 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
3: 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Here's some of what you missed from one of his last on-air appearances.
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0: 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The picnic baskets are open. And then Billy Idol hits the stage.
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11: Oh, here we go. July 4th weekend ahead of us. It's Thursday. It's only July 2nd. I am McKay in the morning. I like the music. Partly sunny. Hot, very humid. Thunderstorm late in the afternoon today. High 95. Extreme heat warning is still in effect. So be careful. Let's rock some sports, shall we? We had some good stuff going on. Cubs exploded for 23 runs. Wow, the U.S. is off to the World Cup round of 16. Yay! Sox came up short. Bulls and Blackhawks made headlines in free agency. Yeah, they did. Sky are gearing up for Vegas and the John Deere Classic tees off this morning. Or, in the news, a Plainfield man has been identified as the remains found in Lake Mattoon. And the CDC is hot on the trail of a parasite linked to explosive diarrhea. Just in time for your explosions, you know. It's in multiple states. I'm not sure if ours is one of them. We'll find out. From Hollywood, Taylor's getting married this weekend. About time. YMCA singer and Village People cop, the guy, has passed away. And Danny Glover shares his health news. Not good. Hollywood happenings at 8:50. It is a Thirsty Thursday. While tomorrow is a holiday for most, we're going to give you today and tomorrow to score your tickets to see Billy Idol at Ravinia a week from Sunday. Five keywords today, five tomorrow. Who knows? Text them all back. You'll have the best shot at becoming our next summer concert winner. So coming up, 4th of July means fireworks and the cookouts and one man prepping to do terrible things to a disturbing number of hot dogs. You know what I'm talking about, right? Joey Chestnut. And before he gets to them and does a few disturbing, terrible things to them, we have one last moment of dignity on the hot dogs. Seriously, we're paying homage. One last moment. Speaking of which, we'll have less dignity today overall because we're going to have more fun. We have an extra day off, or do you? Let's roll into the 4th of July Independent Weekend with fun, lots of caffeine, tons of awesome river tunes. We all know them as certified alternative classics. For breakfast, you bet.
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0: Joey Chestnut, because you know every summer, shows up at Nathan's, turns hot dogs into casualties, and a lot of casualties, and a lot of wet buns. Okay. Yeah, this year, before the ketchup flies and the buns disappear, we're standing up for the innocent victims of America's strangest holiday tradition. And producer Scott, I listened to it a little of this. It comes across as like those dogs you see behind chain yards. I'm not sure that's a good parody. I'm going to play it because I promised it. Hopefully, there'll be a little humor in it. Partly sunny, hot, and very humid. A thunderstorm late in the afternoon, high 95. The extreme heat warning in effect. Danger of dehydration and heat stroke. And if you are outside for extended periods of time, that's when you got to look out, okay? Fair warning. Be safe today and all weekend long, especially with the fireworks.
1: This weekend, millions of innocent hot dogs will be separated from the lives they imagined. Jeez. They'll never experience a child's wildly uneven zigzag of ketchup. They'll never spend three peaceful days on a gas station roller grill, wondering if today's the day someone will finally bring them home. No, they'll never get that chance. Instead, they'll disappear into Joey Chestnut's stomach at a speed scientists are still struggling to understand.
2: Joey Chestnut!
0: Oh, we are doing this.
1: But no hot dog deserves to be dunked in water and shoved violently down the sweaty esophagus of a man who treats chewing as an optional activity.
2: I've never seen Joey this comfortable and eating this quickly.
1: So this 4th of July, hold your hot dogs close, give them one last hug, maybe even a tiny dollop of macaroni salad, and do whatever you can to keep them away from the man who calls himself Jaws.
2: Look on his works, ye mighty in despair.
1: These hot dogs have no idea what's coming, but you can give them a better life. They're counting on you.
2: Let the contest begin!
1: Thank you.
0: Not going to hear another lyric from that beautiful song? Oh, that's awful. Joey Chestnut, human remains found in a central Illinois lake have been identified, and the Justice Department is taking aim at birth tourism. Next in our news, Cubs hung 23 runs on SD. Team USA headed to the round of 16. And the Bulls landed an all-star in free agency. We have that next in our sports.
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We've got a deal drop right now on the river, a $50 gift card to Bar Dolce in downtown Ottawa. 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

0: If you would like a healthier brain this weekend, you might want to take a page out of Taylor Swift's playbook. We'll explain, I know, right after our headlines. Get married. Partly sunny, hot, very humid today. Thunderstorm late in the afternoon, high of 95. Still going to be extremely warm. Danger of dehydration and heat stroke. It's going to get a little bit better as we flow through the weekend. So you got that going for you, which is nice. Now, authorities are saying that they have identified the human remains found Sunday in Lake Mattoon. 47-year-old Dale Wayne Turner of Plainfield. Voters discovered part of a human arm in the water on Sunday night. Illinois State Police say the investigation into Turner's death is continuing. The Justice Department directing federal prosecutors to pursue fraud charges in cases involving alleged birth tourism. I don't know what that is. The move follows this week's Supreme Court ruling on birthright citizenship. The Migration Policy Institute estimates as many as 26,000 babies are born in the U.S. each year through birth tourism. Oh, I see now. Okay, I got it. Sorry. And do you want to be a better person? I mean, who doesn't, right? This might be the least shocking study of the year. Scientists have apparently discovered that doing nice things for people, it's good for you. It is. Okay. Groundbreaking stuff, right? Yeah. But they say Taylor Swift has been doing one simple thing for years that can boost your mood, sharpen your brain, and even improve your money. So no, you don't have to date Travis Kelce. Just steal one of Taylor's habits. It's all good, right?
1: Can he get around to that ball? To
0: what?
1: That flush, and Balogun scores! Flo Balogun! He'll do the LeBron celebration! It's 1-0 U.S. Tillman!
0: Wow.
1: Tillman! 2-0 United States!
0: Yeah.
1: There's the final whistle. Seattle, we're coming back. Monday night in the round of 16. The United States, despite being down a man for half an hour, has beaten Bosnia and Herzegovina and has moved on to the next round of the World Cup.
0: Yeah, they did. They faced Belgium Monday in Seattle. How about that? The Cubs put up football numbers at Wrigley. They pounded the Padres 23-3. Dansby Swanson hit three home runs, including a grand slam, and Chicago won its fifth straight. Cardinals come to Wrigley tomorrow. White Sox couldn't finish off the sweep in Baltimore, falling 6-1. They open a four-game series in Cleveland tonight. Blackhawks busy on opening day of free agency. They signed four players, locking up Bowen Byram with a six-year, $75 million extension. The best. Bulls reportedly added all-star Norman Powell on a two-year, $45 million deal. The Sky head to Vegas tomorrow looking for revenge against the Aces. And the John Deere Classic tees off today at TPC Deer Run in Silvis. So if you want to get on the road and head there and watch some awesome golf, I'd do it, but I'm on the air. That's all I'm saying. Coming up, we've got the unexpected history behind a summer favorite, a picnic food with Dutch roots. And a condiment that's hiding something you never knew was in it. Or did you? Find out in your 5 Random Facts Daily Dose, coming up next.
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0: That's five random facts coming up next. We got the same forecast today as yesterday. Things will cool down just a teeny bit over the holiday weekend, we hope.
1: And also, we have a keyword coming up for you to win Billy Idol tickets at Ravinia. You have today and tomorrow, five keywords. They are at 8 a.m., 10 a.m., noon, 3 p.m., and 5 p.m. for the next 2 days. Get them all. Text them to us. 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We got London calling.

0: Morning already?
1: Ugh. Yeah, we hate it too.
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0: 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You can't come in.
1: Five facts, five facts.
0: Did you give you the forecast? Whatever, you know what it's going to be. I totally did not give you the forecast, but it's the same as yesterday. Just be careful, okay? The Caesar salad was once voted by the International Society of Epicures of Paris. I was going to say Spain, and it says Paris right in front of me. My brain. It's the heat. Paris, the greatest recipe to originate from the Americas in 50 years. That would be, again, I've got so messed up, the Caesar salad. Yeah? Epicurus in Paris. Peppercorns are the most used spice in the United States. Mustard, close second. Heinz relishes all contain cabbage in addition to pickles, probably for texture more than anything else. Coleslaw's name comes from the Dutch. It's from koolsla, meaning cabbage salad. Koolsla. Not cool. Koolsla. Craving potato salad? Well, that's good. Potato salads can become slightly healthier after chilling. Cooking or cooling cooked potatoes increase their amount of resistant starch, which acts more like fiber and is digested more slowly. And by the way, reheating doesn't decrease the amount of resistant starch. Okay. Just so you know, it's time you're going down on that potato. And there's your five random facts. Coming up, Taylor Swift has not even walked down the aisle, and yet somehow everybody already has an opinion on the wedding. We'll run through the funniest hot takes from those crazy people out there. Can't get enough T-Swift and Travis. We have Oasis and the Police first.
2: Not everything we're doing needs a big plan. Sometimes it's right down the street. You just didn't know about it. That's where we come in. The Rivers Community Calendar. What to do, where to go, what's happening near you. All right there. 959theriver.com. Click Experience, then Community Calendar. Tap into what's happening.
0: You know, it's kind of crazy. I have been on Game Day Men's Health playlist, so to speak, for 8 months. 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

0: The wedding has not yet happened. Nobody really, really, really knows the details, but that hasn't stopped the internet from acting like they're all on the guest list. The Taylor and Travis hot takes are coming right up. Not hot cakes, but takes. First, let's give you the wedding forecast, shall we? For the soon-to-be very happy couple, partly sunny, hot, humid, thunderstorm in the area late this afternoon. Dehydration, heat stroke, still an issue. 95? Yeah, it should be. But tomorrow, 87. Be a little bit better than today. Isn't that good news, everybody? Can you say news? Sure you can. Sure.
1: Taylor Swift what? And Travis Kelce are about to finally tie the knot. And we couldn't be more thrilled.
0: Yes.
1: Not because of the wedding itself.
0: No.
1: But because maybe all these strangers on the internet will finally stop sharing their hot takes on a ceremony they
0: exactly.
1: know nothing about.
0: Yes.
2: I'm sorry, but you cannot convince me that Taylor Allison Swift is getting married in Madison Square Garden.
3: I was sure the Taylor Swift MSG thing was all like an elaborate
0: no.
3: prank, so we didn't know where she was actually getting married. But now I'm like... I think it's real.
4: Taylor Swift literally wrote the words, "You call me up again just to break me like a promise, so casually cruel in the name of being honest, and we think she's getting married at Madison Square Garden." There's no way.
5: All of the comments that are like posting pictures of Madison Square Garden being like, "This is not where she's getting married." It's like, yeah, no, it's not going to look like that. It's going to have a transformation. Duh.
6: Leave that girl alone on her wedding day, okay? Don't be trying to get a better look. Stay. Just leave the girl alone on her wedding day.
7: They're actually getting married in Madison Square Garden, which we're going to get like DVDs and like a soundtrack
0: DVDs.
7: Of people who performed particular songs out of it.
0: Yeah.
7: We're going to get a bunch of stuff you can buy.
8: It looks like it's going to be sick.

0: I mean, they're really going all out for it.
1: And that's just a small percentage of TikTok's unpaid wedding consultants.
2: Now, guys, I'm a Swiftie too, but this is why people hate us. Like, this is why people think we're crazy. Like, we gotta reel it in. Like, what are we talking about?
1: Congratulations, Taylor and Travis. And let's hope they wait at least a few days before yapping about baby names.
3: No!
4: No, I still think this one's better.
0: Right.
4: Oh, I think we're done. We might have a little bit more in Hollywood happenings. I can't make any promises, folks. I apologize up front. Have you answered our smart question yet? No? Well, coming up next, a body recovered from the Fox River in Kane County. The FBI says the mystery surrounding Nancy Guthrie got even more complicated in our news. Team USA moves on. Yes, World Cup. Bulls added firepower and free agency in the sky are getting a set. Are getting set, rather, for a rematch with Las Vegas. Viva, baby. Got that at sports coming up next, right?
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6: 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The Rivers Community Calendar.
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No keywords here yet for Billy Idol, but I can tell you this. Douglas Park, Tool, 21 Pilots, Alanis Morissette, Social Distortion, Rise Against, All American Rejects, Pixies. 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But yeah, single day tickets to Riot Fest. 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

0: According to a recent poll, 41% of Taylor Swift fans say they'd do what if they accidentally ran into Taylor in public. What do you think it is? It is your smart question of the day. Again, 41% of Taylor Swift fans say they'd do what if they accidentally ran into Taylor in public. You can get your answer up for the next couple of seconds on our Facebook page if you would like to. Partly sunny, hot, humid today. Thunderstorm late in the afternoon, high 95. Extreme heat warning, kind of still in effect. Yeah, dehydration, heat stroke if you're outside for extended periods. I am giving you fair warning. Please be careful. Thank you. Authorities are investigating after a body was pulled from the Fox River in St. Charles Township yesterday. A boater spotted the body in the water. The Kane County Coroner's Office now working to identify the person and determine the cause of death. Well, the FBI says investigators are still examining several ransom notes connected to the disappearance of Nancy Guthrie. While some of the notes have been confirmed as fake, the agency said others are still under investigation despite earlier reports that all of them had been ruled fraudulent. I guess that's not true anymore, is it? And according to the recent poll, 41% of Taylor Swift fans say they'd do what? What would they do if they accidentally ran into Taylor in public? Here's what you had to say on Facebook. Mr. Bob said, ask her for an autographed Travis Kelce jersey. Nice. Lorinda said, stutter or clam up. Jeremy said, I believe the Swifties trade friendship bracelets. Not sure if that's still a thing. Well, I know it is still a bit of a thing. And Tom said, what did you say, Tom? Oh, God, really? That is what you said, isn't it? Mm-hmm. Okay. Tom said, ask her if she would ever consider covering the song Never Ending Properties on a future album. And Jeremy goes, yes, you got to play it today. All right.
1: Never Ending Properties.
0: It's a woman trying to sell a house in England.

0: hate to say it, though. It's not sports time yet. Don't push me. I haven't given the answer for the smart question, producer Scott. Watch your cues, man. 41% of Taylor Swift fans say they'd pretend they didn't recognize her because they'd be too nervous to say hello. Lorinda, I give you the closest answer award. You get absolutely nothing but bragging rights today. I came very close to getting the answer right. Nobody ever wanted to say that, but I would. I seriously would. Team USA headed to the World Cup of round of 16 after blanking Bosnia. 2-0. Americans now get Belgium. Monday, Seattle. White Sox had their two-game winning streak snapped. 6-1 loss to Baltimore. They're in Cleveland tonight to begin a four-game series. Cubs. Oh, my God. Padres. Was anyone on the field? They crushed them. The Cubs crushed them 23-3 to complete the sweep. Swansby launched three home runs. One was a... why am I running when all the bases are gone? What the heck? Grand slam. What is wrong with me? I played baseball. See? It's the heat. Bulls stayed active in free agency, signing all-star Norman Powell to a two-year contract. Round one of the John Deere Classic gets underway today in Silvis. Sky back on the floor tomorrow night against Vegas, and the Blackhawks continue reshaping the roster, adding four free agents and signing Bowen Byram. Long-term deal. Yeah, worth $45 million. And I can't even pay the rent. How does that happen? I know. Don't even answer that. Coming up, a favorite holiday side dish was a surprising health benefit. One common condiment isn't exactly what you think, and one famous salad has quite the claim to fame. Yeah, well, foodies. Five random facties. Next.
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It's hot out there. Duh. And it's going to continue to be a little bit hot. Forecast for today, exactly like yesterday. Temperature's going to be 95 or so. Tomorrow, though, cooling down to 87. Still got some storm activity, stuff like that. Just keeps going. It's

0: nice little piano tinkle there. Hey, are you craving potato salad? Did you know potatoes can become slightly healthier after you put a little chill in them? Yeah, cooling cooked potatoes increases their amount of resistance starch, which acts more like fiber and is digested more slowly. And no, if you reheat them, it does not decrease the amount of resistance starch. Stop looking for shortcuts. Cool them, baby. Heinz's Relish all contain cabbage in addition to pickles. Probably did not know that, but it's for texture more than anything else. What's the flavor there? Peppercorns are the most used spice in the United States. Isn't that weird? Peppercorns. Well, I like pepper. Can you guess what comes in second? Mustard. Or mustard. Whatever. The Caesar salad was once voted by the International Society of Epicures in Paris. Caesar salad is the greatest recipe to originate from the Americas in 50 years. All right, get off that one. Caesar salad's good, yeah. And did you know coleslaw's name comes from Dutch? Yeah, coleslaw's name come from the Dutch. It's from Kusla. Kusla. It's not coleslaw. It's K-O-O-L, like Kool-Aid, but it's Kusla, meaning cabbage salad. Five random facts. I think she didn't know. Like I said, a lot of times, you don't really have to. Oh, I don't know what we're doing next. I have nothing planned. I do have a keyword coming up at 8:05, though. If you would like to maybe, I don't know, score some tickets to Billy Idol at Ravinia, don't you go away, because I got certified alternative classics coming up as well. New Order. Yeah, right around the corner. And you heard that the two of the leaders of the band left already. They're taking a break.
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0: I think this segment is going to be very moving for all of us if you are a United States lover. Saturday is the 250th birthday of our country. Some dude, and I think it might be producer Scott, spent a lot of time putting together an all-star star-spangled banner. In other words, each person sings a line, from Lady Gaga to Joe Piscopo to Demi Lovato and Fall Out Boy. And we're going to play that for you coming up next. I think he, honestly, without any snark at all, he did a very nice job on this song. I would like to share it with you so we can all get teary together before we blow up our fingers. 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Yow, that sounds good. Forecast, not so good today. Same as yesterday. Hot, humid, thunderstorm late in the afternoon, 95. Heat warning, still in a bit of an effect here. Danger of dehydration and heat stroke if you're outside for extended periods of time. So be careful. All right, let's get to this. He will tell you who's singing which line each time so that you can stay with it. It's just, I think, a brilliant piece, and I think everybody should hear it as far as, why can't I find it now? Okay, great. I don't have it? Oh, there it is. Okay, thank you very much. And roll it.
1: Ladies and gentlemen, to honor America, an all-star, star-spangled banner. Lady Gaga.
2: Oh, say, can you see?
1: Darius Rucker. Melissa Etheridge.
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1: Usher.
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1: Demi Lovato. Ooh.

0: that didn't give you goosebumps, I don't know what will. You are dead. You're dead to me, man, if you didn't like that. That was cool. The heat is creating a new danger on Illinois roads. The CDC investigating an outbreak of a nasty parasitic illness. Happy 4th of July. Cubs are red hot. 5 straight wins. Sox back on the road tonight. It's opening day at the John Deere Classic of Golf. We'll have the details coming up next in your sports.
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Feels like it's been a really, really long time since we gave you a Billy Idol keyword, and it has been. Last time you got one was at 5 o'clock yesterday with Joey Dominic. You have today and tomorrow, the last 2 days, to win tickets to see Billy Idol at Ravinia. It is Sunday, July 12th. Billy Idol, I love the fact that he's at Ravinia. What a class. What class. Representation of clowns. The keyword, by the way, is music. M-U-S-I-C. Because they have wonderful music, including Billy Idol at Ravinia. Text it to the River text line, 630-585-7529. 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Thank you, Ray Cruz. Not just eye candy, no stuff. Billy Idol. Keyword, music.

0: If America had one famous face to represent all of us, who would you pick? A new poll has the answers. Some of the names may surprise you, but I'm really just looking for the big one. Who would you like? Partly sunny, hot, humid today. Thunderstorm late in the afternoon, high 95. And the extreme heat warning is still kind of in effect. There's a danger of dehydration and heat stroke if you're out for an extended amount of time. Drink lots of water. Come on, people. Gotta be good. Gotta be good. And there is a warning to drivers everywhere from the Illinois Department of Transportation. Watch for buckling pavement as this extreme heat continues. And wear your seatbelt. Roads can crack or heave with little warning, creating dangerous driving conditions. So IDOT crews are on standby to make repairs, and drivers are urged to report damaged roads to IDOT or local law enforcement. Because if they don't see it, what are you going to do about it? CDC is investigating the source of a parasitic illness that sickened at least 145 people across 17 states. It is cyclosporiasis. That's what it's called. Cyclosporiasis, caused by a foodborne parasite, and can lead to severe diarrhea and other gastrointestinal symptoms. It's all I need on July 4th. My own fireworks in my own room, and I have to be sitting down. That is no fun whatsoever. And a new poll asked, who should be the face of the United States? You got your hand over your heart? Good. And the top pick, Tom Hanks. Tom Hanks, which feels kind of right. Now, if America had a friendly neighbor who could also talk us through a national crisis, it's him. We'll be okay. Also getting votes, Barack Obama, President Trump, Dolly Parton, Clint Eastwood. Yeah, you're going to light that off, punk. Taylor Swift, Bruce Springsteen, Keanu Reeves, Denzel Washington, The Rock got a vote or two, Elon Musk. What? He's not American. And Stephen Colbert. And there you have it. That is posted on our Facebook page if you'd like to answer that question for yourself. That would be awesome. Blackhawks made a splash in free agency, added four players while signing Bowen Byram to a six-year, $75 million contract.
1: Think I'm going to get a new house and a tooth.
0: Cubs exploded for 23 in a rout of San Diego. Swansby homered three times. A grand slam was one of them. Chicago swept. The Padres won its fifth straight. Cardinals arrive tomorrow. Sox look to even score tomorrow night when they visit the Aces. Bulls reportedly landed all-star Norman Powell on a two-year, $45 million deal. What are we talking about, the Aces? That's not that's the Sky who visit the Aces. The Sox. I'm going, what team is the Aces? Sox dropped their series finale in Baltimore 6-1 after taking the first two. They visit Cleveland tonight. Wow, that was weird. John Deere Classic begins today. Defending champion Brian Campbell back at TPC Deere Run. And finally, folks.
2: Tillman! It's in! Malik Tillman! Tillmanville, United States! Oh! There's the final whistle. Seattle, we're coming back. Monday night in the round of 16. The United States, despite being down a man for half an hour, has beaten Bosnia and Herzegovina and has moved on to the next round of the World Cup.
0: Yeah, 2-0. Good. Round of 16. Belgium awaits on Monday. So we got the weekend to catch up after drinking, watching that game, right? We got some comedy coming up for you next, a Daily Dose. Yeah, we always do a couple of stand-up comedians, and they're ready to be on fire for us next, is what I'm guessing. Coming back with Weezer next.
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If you miss the Billy Idol keyword, I am here to help you out with that. Where did I put it? 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You should know it. Is it music? Is that what it is? Yeah, M-U-S-I-C. 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

0: It's stand-up comedy time. Yeah, we're going to do fireworks. Dave Attell, I think I heard this Jim Brewer one before, but it's worth listening to. Head over to the Village of Addison tonight. Yeah, it's the Rock and Wheel Summer Concert. This one is going to be awesome. 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Yeah, that'll be a good show. Much of the same today. Hazy, hot, humid. Yeah. Still dangerous. 95 is going to be the high. Okay. Let's get to the comedy so you can sweat while you laugh. With the 4th of July, David Attell looking back on his experiences.
1: I'm glad to be here. I travel a lot. I hate traveling. I guess because my dad used to beat me with a globe.
0: Oh, my now, God.
1: My dad was a tough man. He never let me have anything fun like fireworks. Who didn't love fireworks? Come on. Raise your hook hands so we can see you. Let's get it out. You know what we had? You know what we had? Sparklers. Sparklers. That's all we had. Sparklers are the gay cousin of the firework family.
0: All right.
1: I think a flashlight is more dangerous than a sparkler. My friend's got M80s, bottle rockets, sticks of dynamite. They're blowing stuff up, having fun. I'm walking around like the Special Olympic torch boy. I'm like, hey, everybody, how's it going? Planes are landing on me, I tell yous.
0: So can you tell that's from 2013, how comedy has changed a little bit? It's 4th of July weekend. We got Jim Brewer talking about why he is not going to miss July fireworks.
2: It's enough we got to gear up for 4th of July, which is another wasted American holiday. They ruined it. They ruined it. No longer in this country are we the people, ever. And fireworks is the perfect example of that. What runs this country? Corporations. What runs 4th of July? Corporations! I don't want to be on the bridge and have to show up at 2 in the afternoon because by 7 in the afternoon, 400,000 people.
3: Fireworks in 11 more hours.
2: We drove from Wisconsin to see these. And then anyone that ever does that has been to those celebrations once. Because you realize it's the dumbest event ever. Once you get caught going, wow, that one looked like it almost landed on us, right? Grand finale!
0: Well, I'm going to tell you this. Elk Grove Village, I spent the last couple of years up there and DJ Kevin and Jamie's house, and they sit right next to where the concert is tonight, and the fireworks actually come up over our heads in the beautiful sky. So I'm looking forward to that tomorrow night with DJ Kevin and Jamie. Thanks for the invite, man. I know you don't like me, but my wife's coming. Taylor Swift's wedding weekend is making headlines. A music legend has passed away, and Danny Glover shares some personal health news next in our Hollywood happenings.
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0: A music icon has died. Taylor Swift is getting married, and a 1971 classic is climbing the charts all over it again. We've got that in your Hollywood happenings coming up very shortly. Forecast, boy, same as yesterday. Sunny, hot, humid, thunderstorm late in the afternoon, 95 the high. Dehydration, heart stroke, a problem if you spend too much time out there. So please be smart and don't stay out there too long. And let's go to the wedding vows, shall we? The New York Post says Taylor Swift and Travis Kelce kick off three-day wedding celebration today at Madison Square Garden in New York. The reported $3 million event includes a rehearsal dinner tonight with a ceremony set for tomorrow in front of nearly 1,000 guests. Say the wedding's going to be about 10 hours. 10 hours. And it doesn't matter. They're going to all have a good time, that much I know. And, well, we lost someone in the music business, which is always sad. The lead singer of the Village People, his name, Victor Willis, has died. 74 years old, he had a short but aggressive illness. He was the voice behind YMCA and Macho Macho Man. President Trump also paid tribute, saying Willis will be sorely missed. And I can see President Trump with his little teeny hands doing that dance. I find it weirdly attractively cute, if that makes any sense whatsoever. And I'm sure it does. Danny Glover has revealed he's been diagnosed with Alzheimer's disease. Sad indeed. The word is that he shared that news during an interview on the Today Show ahead of his 80th birthday later this month. How about one lucky July 4th traveler hit a $3.3 million Wheel of Fortune slot jackpot at the Las Vegas airport before even leaving town? Thank you very much. He made sure his 24% was immediately withheld for federal taxes, which is the best way to go. New York Post reports LeBron James, as you know, wants to leave the Lakers after 8 seasons. His agent says he's looking for happiness over money. He's discussing a documentary to follow his next chapter. And you know darn well that would be very successful as well, if I may say so myself, which I just did. And finally, John Denver's Take Me Home Country Roads, as you know, has become the official anthem of the U.S. national soccer team.
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1: We're coming back Monday night in the round of 16. The United States, despite being down a man for half an hour, has beaten Bosnia-Herzegovina and has moved on to the next round of the World Cup.
0: Yeah, fans have turned the 71 hit into a post-game sing-along, helping push the song back onto YouTube's top 100 chart. Way to go, John Denver. Wish he were alive to enjoy it. Hey, and if you missed the keyword, it's music for Billy Idol. We want to send you to Ravinia. It is Sunday, July 12th, next Sunday, a week from. 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

throwback 80s. We all remember The Breakfast Club, don't we? What a great movie that was. And you ought to know that we do the 90s at noon with Gordon Mays. 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

0: 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And what is the Hallmark Channel thinking about?
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2: Tonight, Hallmark's Christmas in July celebration continues with
0: yes.
2: Christmas with a Gymnast. He's a tilt-a-whirl ride operator with four teeth and a precocious six-year-old son who's doing time in juvie. She's a gorgeous retired gymnast who can't have a child of her own due to a bad dismount at the 2018 Summer Games. Ouch. Will they meet and find love? Come on, pull your leotard out of your crack. It's Christmas with a Gymnast tonight on the Hallmark Channel.
0: I'm watching that one. I am a creep, and we will have some Radiohead coming up for you. Don't forget your next keyword. I got Billy Idol on tap, too. We'll be at 10 o'clock with Gordon Mays. 10 and noon with the G-Man, and then Joey D, 3 and 5 this afternoon. You have today and tomorrow, and that's it. Billy Idol, Ravinia next Sunday. Be ready.
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Billy Idol, 9 more keywords. Yep, that's all you got. 9 more keywords from today and tomorrow to win tickets to see him. How would you like to see Blink-182 in San Diego? Oh, for the next 3 weeks, starting Monday, that could be possible. That's a tease. That's what they call those.

Oh, Phoenix 1901. What a great song that is. How would you like to see Green Day in Minneapolis? Yeah, we got a big old concert promotion coming next week. Maybe Muse in Atlanta or Black Keys in Nashville. I can't tell you all the details about it until really this weekend, but we're almost there. Foo Fighters, Killers in Las Vegas. I don't know. Your choice.

0: This is a stat that I find very amusingly weird. 11 scoops of ice cream a week. A new survey says during the summer, the average American eats 11 scoops of ice cream a week. Do you eat 11 scoops a week?
1: Everybody wants an ice cream cone.
0: Oh,

0: Oh, and then you're gonna bite. What? That's it. That's the song. So I don't know about you. I think I have been doing 11 scoops of ice cream a week. I am obsessed with ice cream more than I ever have been in my entire life. And it's my stomach, after the gallbladder out, it's telling me I probably should slow down on the dairy. Okay. Coming up with, coming back with Bush and Weezer.
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0: Well, that wraps it up for me for today. I will be back tomorrow. Oh, yeah, I'll be doing a nice little holiday show for you. But Gordon May is going to drive you into tomorrow. Well, not really, but he is coming up next. He'll have keywords for Billy Idol at 10 and noon. And he's got the 90s at noon, which is a great show based on a decade of greasy hair and ripped jeans and, well, Gordon, basically. Enjoy the show. We'll see you tomorrow.
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That's Classic Alternative. It's Gordon. Hi to fellow folks who should have taken today off, but we didn't. So we're here. Let's do it together. We got Billy Idol. He's going to be at Ravinia. It's going to be awesome. Definitely going to want to see it. We'll get you in. Your 10 o'clock keyword is next.

Here's the thing about Ravinia. You know the grocery store, it's got like the regular cheese, you know, store brand and the Kraft and all, like sandwich cheese. And then they got like the cheese cooler, like that's Ravinia cheese. Little Pinot, little expensive cheese, and some yelling from Billy Idol on the stage at Ravinia July 12th. This is what I'm talking about. This hour's keyword is sneer. S-N-E-E-R. Sneer. Not usually associated with Ravinia. You're going to want to be there. Text the word sneer. 630-585-7529. 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The anthem on the...

0: It's a beautiful summer night at Ravinia. The lawn is full. The wine is chilled. The picnic baskets open. And then Billy Idol hits the stage. Hang on. Billy Idol at Ravinia?
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It's Gordon Sneer. Is this hour's cure for Billy Idol? Billy Idol at Ravinia. Some swearing, some Sauvignon Blanc. Did I say that right? I don't know. I can't even imagine drinking room temperature wine right now outside. Can you put ice in it? It's Billy Idol at Ravinia. I think all rules are off. Sneer, S-N-E-E-R, 630-585-7529. Cranberries on now. You might have seen this story. It's everywhere, coming across your feed, just nonstop about this couple that climbed to the top of the Empire State Building. Something happened up there that we didn't know about at first. We'll share next.

You had to have seen this story. The couple that climbed the Empire State Building, put up a flag, whatever. They're world-renowned climbers. They've been arrested for doing similar stuff before, but they do it together. It's their thing that they love. They climbed up there and they did it. They loved it so much that the guy proposed to the lady up there, which, until the end of time, makes it impossible for any of the rest of us to propose. If you had plans to do it, just I'd let this cool a bit.

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another day we're doing together from the surface of the sun. High 95 today. And now all this weather, of course, bringing the volatility side, which is scattered thunderstorms now, I mean, through the entire weekend, but a couple this afternoon, depending on where you are. And the good news is the temperature drop that typically comes with storms not coming.

I've used up so many natural resources. It's water, right? AI burns up water. Trying to put a number on the amount of people in America named Danny California. It can't definitively tell me there is one at all. So Chili Peppers might be the sole rights holder. You're 95 down the river, Chicago. That's Classic Alternative. It's Gordon tomorrow. Another local loot report. Why throw away 20 bucks when you can buy someone's own crap? If you got a garage sale that you're working on for the weekend, let's make sure people know about it. It's a lot of effort. Let's make sure someone shows up to buy your treadmill that you normally hang your clothes on. Text garage or yard, either one of those, into the river text line. They'll send you back the details on how to submit your garage sale. We'll go through some of them tomorrow.

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guess the fear of atomic warfare never really goes away. It gets different. And boy, can you fall down some wormholes on the dumb old internet. 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But back mid-80s, we were a bit more romantic about it. Modern English on the forefront. They're on the way. Linkin Park first.

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Beautiful, right? 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If you need something, that river text on wide open. It's

0: 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That's where we come in. The Rivers Community Calendar. What to do, where to go, what's happening near you. 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

We're going to kick off 90s at noon with a band that has since gone country. At least they tried to, which I guess fair. A lot of time has passed. 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
1: 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I sing in the band Incubus.
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Johnny's at Noon on the Way with Litz, a band that has evolved a bit. They went hard into country in the past decade or so. I feel like they've walked it back a little bit. It's a hybrid now. It's Lit like you knew them. Warped Tour Lit.

and now it's also grown up appreciates country lit as well. We got all the flavors, but we will live in that snapshot of the 90s. One of rock's greatest decades if you need something. 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

0: tell you what, when that Dookie poster was on my bedroom wall, there wasn't a time I could imagine where I would find joy in a good lawn chair. But boy, when you find one, right? The good ones will be on display. Picnic blankets as well at Ravinia, July 12th. Opening things up for Billy Idol, which is going to be a sight to be seen and heard. I don't know if they allow swearing. There's going to be a little bit. Grandpa Billy is, he's different now. But he hasn't changed completely. We'll all be there to see it. Let's make sure you're in. This hour's keyword is HITS, H-I-T-S, HITS. 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

Last weekend, one of my neighbors was out in his yard humming that song, and I said, are you humming Elastica? And he was like, hell yeah. And then I said something, you know, similar, like, hell yeah. And then that was sort of the end of it. We're working on our relationship. We'll get there. It's Courtney Nines at noon. Nearly done. Still a couple more to go. Don't forget, you can text in for Billy Idol before 1 o'clock. 12 o'clock keyword is HITS, H-I-T-S, 630-585-7529.

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all this World Cup stuff, which I am fully ingrained in. What a game yesterday. There's also a faction of folks very excited about NASCAR. NASCAR returning to Chicago Speedway this weekend. And if you find yourself without a ticket but still want a piece, I have an option for you tonight.

NASCAR back at Chicagoland Speedway this weekend. And tonight, Race Fan Rally returns as well. Beauty is absolutely free. A free event. You can be part of Race Weekend without, you know, mortgaging your house to be part of it. 4 to 10 tonight. Food. There's going to be cars. There's going to be drivers. There's going to be drinks. There's going to be people watching. You know that.

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And for a lot of us, that holiday is tomorrow. But I mean you, because we're all gonna be here. But know that you're supposed to be off. So we'll be here. We got the soundtrack covered because holiday weekends are just better when the tunes are right. 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Joey's in next. He's got a couple more chances at Billy Idol. 3 o'clock, 5 o'clock keyword, then that's it.

Human League, 95.9 The River. Happy Thursday, also known as Friday Eve. Almost at the weekend, 4th of July celebrations, fireworks everywhere. Could be disrupted by some thunderstorms throughout the weekend. But one thing that thunderstorm can't stop is me giving you a chance to go see Billy Idol live. I'll let you know how and when you can win those tickets right after Pearl Jam.

Kind of a bittersweet feeling. The weekend getting closer is always great, but that means you're running out of time to win these Billy Idol tickets. He's in at Ravinia Pavilion Sunday, July 12th. That's rolling up quick, and you still don't have your tickets, and I'd like to get those to you for free. Your next keyword is coming up just after 3 o'clock, less than an hour away. Start the countdown, because that's going to be the time that your summer changes. It's Joey. Have I ever steered you wrong? Okay, don't answer that question. Just get your tickets today. Give me E-World, 95.9 The River.

0: It's a beautiful summer night at Ravinia. The lawn is full. The wine is chilled. The picnic baskets are open. And then Billy Idol hits the stage.
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0: 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Billy Idol at Ravinia?
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Heading into the weekend. Maybe you're off tomorrow, maybe you're not, but 4th of July is just around the corner, so the fireworks will be flying. Probably the entire weekend. And I know there's so many accidents every year. I think I saw up to 13,000, so definitely play safe, but, I mean, not too safe. Some of the best stuff is unsafe. We'll talk about that after House of Fame.

I know it's not safe on paper, but if they wanted to outlaw fireworks, why would they make them legal like 30 minutes over the border? I think they know what they're doing. Everybody's getting fireworks for the 4th of July. It's Joey. Obviously, be safe. Don't blow your hand off. You want to stay away from being a statistic in that 13,000 accidents a year. But some of the best part is being a little risky. I mean, haven't we all shot Roman candles at each other at one point or another? Just me? Okay, well, as long as you don't end up like Terry, I think you're good. He's Leon, 95.9 The River.

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Happy Friday Eve. Possibly a three-day weekend ahead of us if you're one of the lucky ones who gets tomorrow off too. However, you could get just a little bit luckier. Got a chance for you to score some Billy Idol tickets. Playing Sunday, July 12th at Ravinia Pavilion. Joey, I'm going to give you that keyword right after Panic at the Disco.

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Typically speaking, if something seems too good to be true, that's probably because it is. 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I'm not lying to you. 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

Mumford & Sons, Chicagoland's classic alternative. This is no regular celebration. This is the 250th 4th of July celebration, so we got to do something big for it. There's obviously the things you rely on, like fireworks and... Well, that's kind of it. Other than the barbecue, I don't know what else you really need. So we're going to discuss how you make the perfect 4th of July. It's coming up in just a couple songs. First, Green Day. I'm having trouble trying to sleep. Counting sheep, but running out. 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

Obviously, we know the bombs are going to be bursting in air. It's part of the song. 4th of July, fireworks are always going to be there. Barbecue, food, cookouts, that's a necessity. But what do we do for the perfect 4th of July? This is the big 250. What is absolutely necessary to have a great 4th of July? It's Joey. I said no fireworks, but I mean, Roman candles are a must. If you're not shooting those at somebody, you're not having fun. Don't take my word for that. Don't do that. A cooler full of drinks is necessary, and do not show up to somebody's house empty-handed. Don't be that guy. Or girl. Catherine Wheel, 95.9 The River.

station texted you before it told anyone else. 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It's personal. 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

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Ravinia Pavilion, July 12th. Text in rock. It's the last time you'll hear that keyword, so make sure you get that in. 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

Tears for Fears, 95.9 The River, but I will not allow any tears to fall over lost ticket chances. That's why I'm going to help you win them. It's Joey. Billy Idol is playing Ravinia Pavilion Sunday, July 12th, and I will be damned if I don't let you get those tickets, or at least give you the chance. I'm going to let you know how and when you can get those tickets next, right after REM.

If someone were to say, hey, Joey, what's your life's purpose? After I stammered and had an existential crisis, I would probably say getting people to concerts for free and making their dreams come true, or at least having fun. So I'm going to do that for you right now. Billy Idol, Sunday, July 12th. You got a chance to win those tickets today and tomorrow, being the last day. Those chances are running out. So your next keyword is coming up in just less than an hour, right after 5 o'clock. Do not miss it. Set a timer. Put a post-it note on your forehead. Spray paint it on your windshield. Although it may not be safe, you'll still remember the time. 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

0: It's a beautiful summer night at Ravinia. The lawn is full. The wine is chilled. The picnic baskets open. And then Billy Idol hits the stage. Hang on. Billy Idol at Ravinia?
1: It says Billy Idol.
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2: Good afternoon, my friend. We are well into summer, and summer is just fancy talk for concert season. And if you haven't gotten yourself started on concerts yet, what better way to get started than the Rock and Wheels Summer Concert? 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I'm here with the man that makes it all happen, Angelo Sorcy. How you doing, Angelo?
3: I'm doing great, Joey. We got a good night of music here, and as you know, Infinity is one of Chicago's most beloved cover bands, from Journey to Bon Jovi, Boston, Dix, REO. They cover things from current to all the classic stuff. Do you believe these guys have been around since 1985?
2: I can't believe it's been that long, but they do it all, so it just makes sense.
3: They are a staple in the Chicago music scene, and it's going to be a good show. Opening for Infinity is Infinite Sadness, the Smashing Pumpkins tribute. Well, I had to do something for the youngers.
2: One of my absolute favorites.
3: I love the Smashing Pumpkins. Not the most obvious appearings.
2: May not be the most obvious of pairings, however, sometimes opposites attract, and I think that's what we're going to experience tonight.
3: Yeah, that's right, and we're going to go out with a bang, celebrating America's 250th birthday. We will have fireworks around 9:40. The band will play through the fireworks. We're going big, or we're going home, man. We've got a lot of shells in this show. It's going to be a beautiful show.
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Billy Idol, 95.9 The River. Catch him at Ravinia Pavilion Sunday, July 12th for free. Your next keyword to win those tickets is coming up just after 5, half hour away. Lots to look forward to, including the festivities this weekend. I just saw a statistic that maybe felt like it was a little undershot. 13,000 firework accidents every 4th of July. Yeah, I'm going to guess that could get doubled for the 250th. People are probably going to be doing a lot. But what are some ways we could stay safe and still have fun? Just, you know, not too safe. Because then it's boring. Talk about that after the Chili Peppers.

scar tissue from the Chili Peppers and maybe some scar tissue in the future. A lot of firework accidents probably going to go on this weekend. It's the 250th anniversary of the country, so I have to imagine a lot of these firework celebrations probably going to go a little above and beyond if I had to take a guess. Joey, you got to be safe, but not too safe. Come on, everybody's shot a Roman candle at their friend at one point or another. I'm not advising you to do it, but we've all done it. If they didn't want fireworks to be attainable, they wouldn't have put them 30 minutes over in Indiana. They know what they're doing. My only request is if you are going to go ahead and do it anyway, film it. Maybe we could get a new Backup Terry video. Yellow card, 95.9 The River.

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Driving with the windows down, I commend you. You're clearly a brave soul. But are you brave enough to throw your hat in the ring for some free tickets? It's Joey. Billy Idol playing Ravinia Pavilion July 12th. It's coming up quick, and you still don't have your tickets yet, and I can't let that happen. I don't know if I'll be able to sleep at night. So, I'm going to get you those tickets. Next keyword, last keyword of the day, coming up right after the Strokes.

Just for my own peace of mind, I need to know that you at least have a chance of winning these tickets for free. Billy Idol, Sunday, July 12th, Ravinia Pavilion. And you're going to be there too. It's just going to cost you a text message. So hit us up at the River Text Line, powered by Cruise Investments, 630-585-7529. This is the last keyword of the day, so let's end it with a bang. Keyword is summer. S-U-M-M-E-R. Summer. As in with heat like there is today, I know it's summer. Or Billy Idol will be your favorite show of the summer. Whatever helps you remember. But text in summer and good luck. 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

0: Chicago's own Smashing Pumpkins, 95.9 The River. They're going to be playing Lollapalooza later on. Big festival in their hometown. Doesn't get much cooler than that. Who doesn't love a festival in the summer? 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It's a whole weekend of 90s music, the best era of music in history. And thanks to Ivy Hall, not only are you getting two VIP passes, but they're also throwing in a $500 Visa gift card. 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
1: Are you trying to get crazy with this thing? Don't you know I'm loco?

We've already done it 249 other times. What's going to go wrong on the 250th? We got to know what we're doing by now. 4th of July happening this weekend. Lots of celebrations, lots of fireworks, lots of food. Probably some thunderstorms, but I don't think that's going to stop anybody. However, that's the guaranteed. We know we're going to have fireworks and cookouts. What is something else that we need absolutely to have the best possible 4th of July? We'll talk about that coming up for Joey's No-Go's. Non-negotiables, something that you must have. It's coming up in a couple songs here, but first, Incubus.

0: What's not to like about the holiday coming up? Big fireworks, tons of delicious food, and the whole holiday is based around blowing things up and eating. It's kind of awesome. I mean, I know we're celebrating Independence Day, but I like the celebration. It's Joey's No-Go's. For the big 250, what do we got to do to have the best possible 4th of July? This is something that you have to do. It's a must-have, non-negotiable. Joey's No-Go's. Of course, we got the fireworks, the cookout. Hot dogs and burgers are a must. Ribs are appreciated. But I do think you got to bring drinks. Someone has to do it. Don't just bring the ice. And definitely, don't be the person who shows up and drinks everybody else's stuff, but you didn't bring any of your own. Don't be that guy. Or girl. You don't discriminate. Everybody's got to bring their own stuff. Or something. 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

Well, you're going to go far, kid. All the way to Ravinia Pavilion. That's happening Sunday, July 12th, because Billy Idol's playing, and you're going to go for free if you can win these tickets. 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

a new gripe that I have. No, it's not the fact that my car is melting in the parking lot right now. It's the fact that I have been getting notified by Reddit, which is like a forum website, if you're not aware. And it's been notifying me constantly about things that I don't care about. You can tell how upset I am. Joey, I don't even like to read my own group chats. So getting notified about stuff that I don't even want to follow, definitely not my cup of tea. But I think this is something that we can all be interested in. Billy Idol, stopping by Sunday, July 12th, Ravinia Pavilion. We've got chances for you to win tickets to that. And I'm going to let you know how and when you can get those right after Nirvana.

Social media the way it is, everybody's got a voice now, everyone has a platform, so there's just constant headlines in your face all the time, and it's hard to tell which ones I'm actually supposed to worry about. This is one you need to worry about, I'm telling you personally. Billy Idol's gonna be at Ravinia Pavilion, July 12th. It's only 10 days away and you still haven't secured your tickets, so here's what we're gonna do. We're gonna set some alarms to remind yourself that we have more tickets to give away, more keywords tomorrow. Starting at 8 a.m. with Scott. Gordon's got you covered after that. I got you in the afternoons at 3 and 5. Set those alarms, write a post-it note, reminders, whatever you got to do. But tomorrow is the last day to win those tickets. So be here. System of a Down, 95.9 The River.

0: It's a beautiful summer night at Ravinia. The lawn is full. The wine is chilled. The picnic baskets are open. And then, Billy Idol hits the stage. Hang on. Billy Idol at Ravinia?
1: It says Billy Idol.
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Chicago's own Fall Out Boy, 95.9 The River. There is a wild deal happening right now for you that I don't even know how we got them to agree to this, but I'm not going to ask questions if you won't. Ivy Hall's making it possible for you to win two VIP passes to the Summer of 99 and Beyond Fest. A whole weekend of 90s, Creed, Bush, Limp Bizkit, Cypress Hill, Verve Pipe, Candlebox, Hoobastank. 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Like I said, I don't know how we got them to agree to this. All I know is how to win it. So go get that at 959theriver.com right now. 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

We've done it 249 times, so I have a feeling the 250th time will be nearly perfect, hopefully. Although there are a lot of firework accidents every year, maybe this will be the moment we dwindle it down from 13,000 to 12,999. I'm being realistic. I'm talking about the 4th. It's coming up after the Chili Peppers.

0: Chicagoland's Classic Alternative, heading into the holiday weekend, the 250th Independence Day. We've done it a bunch now. We're going to do it big or go home. I mean, there's going to be a ton of fireworks celebrations this year. And I have to imagine that there's going to be some accidents. Maybe try to play it safe. But if they really wanted fireworks outlawed in Illinois, they wouldn't have made them so readily available right over the border. It's Joey. We've all shot our friend with a Roman candle, maybe ourselves by accident. I speak from experience. Just be safe, as much as you can. I guess just don't be this guy.
1: 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Would it revert, tear? Would it revert? Oh, Lord! Lord, please!
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0: We are Chicagoland's classic alternative. So what does that mean? We played the 80s. '90s and 2000s.

You might just have two things to celebrate this weekend: Independence Day, the 250th, and securing some free tickets for Billy Idol. He's playing Ravinia Pavilion July 12th, and you've got one more day to get those tickets for yourself for free. Got those keywords tomorrow, 8 a.m. with Scott. Gordon's got you at 10 and noon, and then I got you to take care of you. Make sure you really get them, the last two keywords, 3 and 5. Write those times down. Do what you got to do to make it happen. It's Joey. I'll talk to you tomorrow. Beastie Boys, 95.9 The River.

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